Gene Watson memories to burn. Well, America has two new pandas. So meet your pandas in Atlanta. That's right. They just landed in Atlanta. I've got details on the two new pandas on loan. They're on loan. All right. Here's Barbara Mandrell if loving you's wrong.

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0: Lee Greenwood, Ida Minor Thorns. So the two pandas are now in Atlanta. They came in by FedEx. I wonder, after they fly in on FedEx, do they stay on a ground FedEx to the zoo? Probably not. I'm going to guess the zoo comes and gets them. Anyways, they are now at the Atlanta Zoo. The two pandas are called Ping Ping and Fu Shuang. They are there at the Atlanta Zoo. Congratulations to America. They are on loan, for 10 years. We have them for 10 years. Who knows? Maybe more. Or we might have to send them back. So there you go. America has two new pandas. Ronnie Millsap's next. No getting over me.
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0: Ricky Skaggs, crying my heart out over you. Did I tell you that I met Ricky Skaggs in a grocery store in Nashville? I was there to see my kids. I was just going down the cereal aisle, and there was Ricky Skaggs. I said hi. He was a little embarrassed, and I was too. I didn't know what to say. Anyways, coming up next, Leroy Van Dyke, the auctioneer on your country station.
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5: 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Here we go there. 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

from the flag capital of Louisiana. And yes, we do stand. 95.9 KMAR. The Bird.

Charlie Rich, the most beautiful girl. What a beautiful singer. Or should I say a handsome singer. He's got a handsome voice. Charlie Rich. So coming up, we're going to be talking about the nor'easter. They call it a nor'easter that hit the Northeast, or should I say the Northeast. I mean, incredible storm. All right. Here's John Michael.

Howdy, neighbors. This is Pastor Garrison Griffith from First Baptist Wisner. I'm excited to invite you and your loved ones to join us in our journey as disciples of Jesus. 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

0: Nobody falls like a fool, Earl Thomas Conley. So, at the worst, tens of thousands of people were without electricity due to that storm that went up the East Coast. Even New York was hit hard. Man, all of the videos on the news, the nightly news, crazy. All the trees coming down and the streets flooded and the everything flooded. And thousands of people still without electricity. Occasionally, my neighborhood gets hit without electricity, but this is nothing compared to what they got. Man, tens of thousands of people without it, and there will be thousands for days, maybe even weeks to come, without electricity. And it's getting to be that time of the year, especially in the Northeast, where you need the heat. You know what I mean? Man, I feel sorry for those people. Colin Ray, I Can Still Feel You, and more great country music on the way right here.
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0: Farron Young, it's 4 in the morning. Not really. It's nighttime right now. But it could be 4 in the morning soon. Exile's coming up. Highway 101, Jerry Reed, and more great country on the way. Thank you for listening.
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Hello, this is Pastor Craig Beeman inviting you to join us each Sunday at 11 a.m. for the broadcast of the Morning Worship Hour of the First Baptist Church right here in Winnsboro, where you matter to God and to us.

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0: Jerry Reed, when you're hot, you're hot. I'm John St. John. I'm hot. I'm hot with great country music, that's for sure. I'm coming in hot with Hank Williams Jr. All my rowdy friends have settled down, and we've got more big hits after that coming your way right here. Like I said, we're coming in hot.
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Singing the blues, Marty Robbins. So did you hear about Tigers' great pitcher, Justin Verlander? He retired in Detroit on the mound the other day. Yeah, I'll tell you about it coming up, okay? 21 years in baseball. My goodness. Here's Alabama, The Closer You Get.

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0: Don't the girls all get prettier at closing time? Mickey Gilley. So Tiger's great Justin Verlander knew full well that Saturday's game in Detroit against the Pittsburgh Pirates was his final game of his 21-season career. The way he left the game was a surprise. He was on the mound and coming out, running to him, his 7-year-old daughter wearing a Tigers jersey jumped into his arms. He was sobbing, and he had to reassure his daughter that he was crying over happiness. He was not sad. But 21 years, I think it was like 17 years that he was a Detroit Tiger pitcher. My goodness, what a career. Congratulations to Justin. Emmylou Harris is coming up with C'est la vie, you never can tell. Next.
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Darling, I've wasted a lot of years not seeing the real you. But tonight your beauty is shining through. And I never took the time to let you know. So before he takes you away, please let me say.

0: Michael Martin Murphy, Will It Be Loved by Morning? Coming up, more great, great country music. A duet that would surprise you when it first came out. Willie Nelson and Julio Iglesias, To All the Girls I've Loved Before. This was during a time when Julio Iglesias was, well, he bragged about having made love to thousands of women. So, for a song like To All the Girls I've Loved Before, it would take months, maybe years to name them all, huh? Anyways, that song is coming up. Julio and Willie, Vince Gill, Johnny Duncan, great country on the way for you.
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Just keep doing what you do. 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

0: Well, I gotta say, I like that song. It's a pretty song. Willie Nelson and Julio Iglesias. Willie Nelson is just astounding, don't you think? All the people he's duetted with, sung in group with the Outlaws and more. Yeah, he's astounding. Coming up, Mo Bandy, I Cheated Me Right Out of You, and more great country stacked up for you right here.
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3: Hello, I'm Johnny Cash.

Johnny Cash, Folsom Prison Blues. That's the live version of it, the most popular version. What a great song. So say thank you to Alexander Fleming. Do you know who that is? You're going to say thank you when I tell you. Yeah, Alexander Fleming. The answer coming up in just a flash. Here's Shenandoah, next to you, next to me.

Howdy, neighbors. This is Pastor Garrison Griffith from First Baptist Wisner. I'm excited to invite you and your loved ones to join us in our journey as disciples of Jesus. 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

0: T.G. Shepherd, War is Hell on the home front, too. So on September 28th, 1928, Alexander Fleming discovered something that you've probably used, or your doctor has used it on you. Penicillin was discovered in 1928 on the 28th. So thank you, Alexander Fleming. Yeah, you made life better. You saved a lot of lives. Clint Black's coming up. We've got Roseanne Cash, Sonny James, and more right here.
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0: Empty arms, Sonny James for you. So how long can you leave a pet cat alone in the home? I don't agree with this, but veterinarians say a healthy adult cat generally can be left alone about 8 to 12 hours. But if you come home and the cat has peed in a place other than its litter box, it probably means she's not happy. So there you go. You know, I went on vacation once. I'm sorry to say this. I hope you don't hate me. I went on vacation once and left our cat in the house with plenty of water, plenty of food, and plenty of litter box for 4 days. Came home. She was fine. She acted like we'd never been gone. So there, I just thought I'd let you know. Conway Twitty's coming up, Sawyer Brown, and more right here.
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Hello, this is Pastor Craig Beeman inviting you to join us each Sunday at 11 a.m. for the broadcast of the Morning Worship Hour of the First Baptist Church right here in Winnsboro, where you matter to God and to us.

0: Broken Lady, Larry Gatlin and the Gatlin Brothers Band. So next up is a song that it has been said is the song that built Dollywood. She made so much money off the song, I Will Always Love You, because the world has loved it so much. Dolly Parton is up next, and we've got more great country all night long. Thank you so much for listening.
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0: Thank you, Kenny. You know, there's always that one person in the group, that one leader who's going to say, follow me, it'll go out in a blaze of glory. And everybody will kind of nod their head. But there's that one person, that one minion, that one follower, that one sidekick who's going to raise his hand and say, what do you mean, blaze of glory? Oh, just don't pay attention to that. We've got a whole bunch of Pure Country coming up right around the corner from Farron Young. We're also going to hear from Crystal Gale. And up next, Alan Jackson.
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0: You know, for Farron Young, that was his first number one hit, a song that he really didn't care for at the outset. He didn't want to record it. He ended up recording it. It became a big hit, and then he kind of changed his mind. He thought it was okay. A little bit of success goes a long, long way when it comes to pure country. Turning our attention to Kris Kristofferson, but before that, we're going to hear from George Jones.
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So she came to see him one last time. Oh, and we all wondered if she would. And it kept running through my mind. 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

0: Out of the hand-holding stage, there's Kris Kristofferson, who, of course, starred with Barbra Streisand in A Star Is Born because Elvis was unavailable. Well, sort of. You see, Colonel Tom Parker, who was Elvis's manager, said no to the producers when the producers asked for Elvis to star opposite Barbra Streisand. He wanted control. He wanted a big fee. He also wanted complete financial control, and the producers said nuts to that. They backed away from Elvis. Kris Kristofferson was available, and the rest, as they say, was history. John Gleason with you as we continue. We've got a whole lot more Pure Country coming your way.
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Howdy, neighbors. This is Pastor Garrison Griffith from First Baptist Wisner. 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

0: Thanks there to Alabama from everyone at our house to everyone at yours. Usually at this point, we can talk about what happened in the NFL over the weekend. Yeah, there were some close ones. And of course, I heard from all of my family who are Denver Bronco fans. And you'd think that that last 2 minutes of that game on Sunday was the only 2 minutes that they played. They came that close to losing. So if you're a Denver fan, that's fine. But don't start talking about playoffs yet. There's still months and months that we have to go through. What we're doing for you here is playing Pure Country. You know that. Coming up, we're going to hear from the Forrester Sisters and Ronnie Millsap.
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0: Just about the time you think the Pure Country can't get any better, well, it does. Classic example there, of course, Ronnie Millsap. Well, this day, 1982, Cheers premiered. Cheers premiered. Oh, my heavens. And you know, my favorite character, Cliff Clavin, almost wasn't on the TV show. According to what we read here, actor John Ratzenberger had auditioned for the part of Norm, and when it was rejected, as he was heading out the door, he suggested to the writers that maybe they needed a bar know-it-all. And they kind of sat around and thought about that one. They said, that's pretty good. And that was the creation of Cliff Clavin. See, even if you get turned down, always come up with a suggestion. Never, ever, ever give up on your dreams. We're going to hear from Tammy Wynette coming up next.
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Hello, this is Pastor Craig Beeman inviting you to join us each Sunday at 11 a.m. for the broadcast of the Morning Worship Hour of the First Baptist Church right here in Winnsboro, where you matter to God and to us.

0: Can't even get those blues classic pure country. Reba, who just a couple weeks ago at the passing of Dolly Parton said out loud that she was thanking her for all the wonderful things that Dolly did for us on Earth, going on to say that she gave so much with her music and her huge, huge heart. Someone else who left a lot, a legacy when she left us, Patsy Cline, and we're going to hear from her coming up next.
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You know, in the mid-1950s, Jim Ed Brown met Elvis Presley backstage at the Louisiana Hayride. They decided to combine their acts, and they toured across Texas and the balance of the South, with Jim Ed Brown receiving top billing. Well, that didn't last, of course, with Elvis's meteoric rise. But the two remain fast friends for the rest of their lives. That, of course, is part of the story of Pure Country.

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0: Pure Country is indeed the perfect ingredient for any day. There's Lee Greenwood. The Nitty Gritty Dirt Band, boy, did they have a career. At one time, they actually opened for The Doors. There's a meeting of the worlds, don't you think? At another concert, they actually opened up for comedian Jack Benny. The Nitty Gritty Dirt Band and Jack Benny. Oh, I would have paid to have seen that. We've got the Dirt Band coming up when we come back.
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0: It's that sitting on the back porch feeling you get each and every time you listen to Pure Country. John Gleason with you, and we've got October right around the corner. Not only Halloween, but it also happens to be Eat Country Ham Month. October is Eat Country Ham Month. Now, I'm not trying to push ham over other types of meat, but, you know, if you want to celebrate before we get further on in the year and we have to do turkey, you know, do what you want to do. Got a whole lot more coming up. Yes, indeed, we're going to hear from Ricky Skaggs, Exile, and Charlie Pride.
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0: You know, if you hadn't been listening and you knew it was Charlie Pride, that tail end there, those last few notes sounded a little ominous, don't you think? John Gleason with you. We got 3 hours in the rearview mirror. We're going to take a little break in the action. You know that. But we are coming back, and when we do, we're going to hear from Rodney Crowell.
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0: 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The Bird.

Okay, so here's the skinny. This is our final get-together for the month of September, and so far, I got to tell you, it's going all right. In no small part because you're spending some time here, and of course, I'm always, always very grateful for that.

Howdy, neighbors. This is Pastor Garrison Griffith from First Baptist Wisner. I'm excited to invite you and your loved ones to join us in our journey as disciples of Jesus. 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

0: It's a music library of pure country. It just doesn't get any better than this. On the subject of Lefty Frizzell, the late Roy Orbison once said, "Lefty was the first singer I heard on the radio who really slayed me. He had this wonderful technique, which involves sliding syllables together. It really blew my mind away." Now, can you imagine being a singer who was so influenced Roy Orbison that he would talk and credit him like that? Well, let's just find out what Roy Orbison was talking about when we listen to Lefty Frizzell when we return.
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1: Well, you tell me how she was when you once knew her. How she played her games with many, many men. And you tell me that you don't think I'd be with her if I could just have

Lord, you took me in and made me everything I am today. She's my rock and I ain't gonna throw her away. I know she wasn't always what she is now. Lord, she had to make mistakes like everyone else.

0: Music for you and your generation. There, of course, George Jones, as we continue winding up the month of September. Tomorrow is the anniversary of the birth of actor Richard Harris, so I'll probably have to watch Camelot and the first two Harry Potter films, but we will not be playing MacArthur's Park here. We're not going to be doing that. First of all, the song is too darn long, and I don't care how many times I've heard it, I still don't understand it. It may not be everything you need, but it's darn close. We're talking about pure country, and we're going to have a whole lot more when we come back.
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Hello, this is Pastor Craig Beeman inviting you to join us each Sunday at 11 a.m. for the broadcast of the Morning Worship Hour of the First Baptist Church right here in Winnsboro, where you matter to God and to us.

0: You know, when the day gets hectic, you know it gets you back on track. Pure Country, and a great example there for T.G. Shepherd. Closing out another hour, but we're not done yet. We still have plenty. In fact, we've got a story about a superhero coming up in the next hour. And we're also going to hear from Johnny Paycheck, who's waiting in the wings.
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Starting out another hour of Pure Country, Marty Robbins in El Paso City, a song that he claims he actually wrote in just a couple minutes while actually flying over the city of El Paso. We should all have such talent in our bones. John Gleason with you as we start out another hour of Pure Country. We've got Roseanne Cash and Brooks and Dunn coming up. This, of course, Joe Diffie.

Hi, I'm Pastor David Smith at the Victory Apostolic Church. 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

0: Sure, there's other kinds of music, but when you have pure country, what do you need them for? You know, when it comes to superheroes, I guess I'm average. Superman, Batman, Wonder Woman. Outside of that, though, I get lost. But even for some superhero aficionados, there are superheroes that many people haven't heard of and are kind of strange. That's right, stranger than people who wear red underwear over blue tights. We're going to talk about one of those superheroes coming up in the next half hour.
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0: It's the place where we keep our fondest memories. What's Forever For? There's Michael Martin Murphy. Superhero fans, have you ever heard of Leech? Leech is a lesser-known superhero coming under the realm of X-Men. X-Men. Now, Leech was abandoned by his parents because he had green skin and weird eyes. Even superhero friends avoid him because he has the power to negate the powers of other superheroes around him. Isn't that what Rogue did in the motion picture? I guess this is outside my realm of influence. But for those of you out there who know who Leech is, you are a superhero par excellence. And yes, I had to look that term up. We've got Hank Jr. coming up, also Tammy Wynette and George Strait.
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0: Hello, this is Pastor David Phillips at the River of Life Church right here in Winnsboro. 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
1: If heaven ain't a lot like Dixie, I don't want to go. If heaven ain't a

0: You know, Tammy Wynette once said, the sad part about happy endings is that there's nothing to write about. And she proved that true by doing that again and again and again. John Gleason with you. If you've just discovered Pure Country, welcome. You're not too late. We still have another hour coming your way. So I invite you to pull up a chair and give a listen to Waylon and Willie when we come back.
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From the flag capital of Louisiana. And yes, we do stand. 95.9 KMAR. The Bird.

And of course, the man in black in his own special version of Pure Country, the Orange Blossom Special. John Gleason with you into our last hour. You know, I support law enforcement for so many reasons, not the least of which is that they have to put up with nonsense that I can't even begin to fathom. And I've got a classic example of that coming up in this half hour.

Howdy, neighbors. This is Pastor Garrison Griffith from First Baptist Wisner. I'm excited to invite you and your loved ones to join us in our journey as disciples of Jesus. 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

0: It's the beauty of pure country. You know, I don't want to say that Dan Seals was complicated, but he was a left-handed guitarist who played a 12-string guitar using only 8 strings upside down and backwards. Gee, John, what have you done today? Then there was the story of the police officer who tried to arrest a 23-year-old man for assault after the man allegedly tried to gore the off-duty officer with deer antlers that were strapped to the handlebars of his bicycle. It doesn't say anything about whether alcohol was involved, but I think it's a fair bet.
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Hello, this is Pastor Craig Beeman inviting you to join us each Sunday at 11 a.m. for the broadcast of the Morning Worship Hour of the First Baptist Church right here in Winnsboro, where you matter to God and to us.

0: You know, no matter where you are, no matter what your mood is, a little bit of Barbara Mandrell goes a long, long way. 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

Get up off of those satin sheets. Jeannie Pruitt on this midweek Wednesday, wrapping up the month of September. Hey, hi, how are you? My name is Chris Russell. Honored, pleased, privileged to be able to spend a couple of great hours with you, full of country and fun. This hour, Eddie Raven, Loretta Lynn, and some George Jones. And that's my story. I'm sticking to it. This is Colin Ray.

Hi, I'm Pastor David Smith at the Victory Apostolic Church. 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

0: Eddie Raven and Joe Knows How to Live. Ricky Skaggs is a country boy before that. North Dakota has the highest work-from-home salaries. So if you're looking for a place to work from home, move to North Dakota. I guess it's a trade-off, since most people who live in North Dakota would rather stay home than go out every day and be reminded that they live in North Dakota. I'm kidding. I just couldn't resist. It could be worse, right? You could be living in South Dakota. Except for Monday, which Lori Morgan knows is quite different. She's next.
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0: Out of my head, back in my bed, Miss Loretta Lynn. All right, coming up, one of the signature songs from John Conley. I consider him to have two signature songs, Miss Emily's Picture and this one from 1980. Sonny Throckmorton, the great singer-songwriter, originally recorded it. He wrote it and originally recorded it. Really didn't do much. But about a month after he did, John Conley had his version from the album of the same name and got up to number two on the country charts. Those Friday Night Blues with John Conley next.
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0: Love that one from the Possum. George Jones, Walk Through This World With Me. There is a survey out that showed people in their 40s and 50s, I guess Gen X, are twice as likely as people in their 20s to have an affair while they're on vacation. Probably because they're looking at other people and not their phones so much, right? You get that midlife crisis itch. Forget the 7-year itch from Roseanne Cash. You get that midlife crisis itch. And I guess if you're on vacation by yourself, right? If you're vacation with your spouse or your boyfriend or girlfriend, what are you doing looking around, man? The Judds are coming up.
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1: Well, it was all that I could do.

Goodman wrote that song, and he told me it was the perfect country and western song. I wrote him back a letter, and I told him it was not the perfect country and western song because he hadn't said anything at all about mama or trains or trucks or prison or getting drunk. Well, he sat down and wrote another verse to the song, and he sent it to me, and after reading it, I realized that my friend had written the perfect country and western song, and I felt obliged to include it on this album. The last verse goes like this here. Well, I was drunk the day my mom got out of prison.

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0: 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The Bird.

Yeah, not a bad idea. Try a little kindness from Glenn Campbell, kicking off another great hour of country we have lined up for you as we wrap up September. Man, this month flew by since Labor Day, right? Chris Russell here with you. Foodies, we're going to talk about where you can get the best experience coming up later in the hour, along with country from Restless Heart, Hank Williams Jr., and George Strait. The way we make a broken heart, this is Roseanne Cash.

Howdy, neighbors. This is Pastor Garrison Griffith from First Baptist Wisner. I'm excited to invite you and your loved ones to join us in our journey as disciples of Jesus. 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

0: Huge hit for Restless Heart back in 1988, The Bluest Eyes in Texas. Such a big hit that the song's co-writers, Dave Robbins and Van Stevenson, went on to form Blackhawk a couple of years later. Yeah, this one went up to number one and stayed there for quite a while. Big, big hit for Restless Heart. All you got to do is act naturally, says Buck Owens. More next.
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0: Hank Williams Jr., Bo Cephas going honky-tonk, and if that's not your cup of tea, maybe you're a foodie. Instead of honky-tonking, you want to go to the all the food places, and you plan your vacations around restaurants. Well, you better put Miami on the list. 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They measured restaurant quality, affordability, food festivals, even cost of groceries. Miami, number one. Portland, Oregon, San Francisco, Seattle, Austin, Texas, rounded out the five. The worst city for foodies, according to this data, Pearl City, Hawaii. My wife and I went to Hawaii a couple of years ago. Beautiful. Love to live there. Expensive. He's on the road again. It's Willie Nelson.
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3: Good morning, Neil Melanson here on the Voice of Louisiana Agriculture Radio Network. A mixed bag for the markets at the close on Tuesday. November soybeans yesterday up 9.5 cents at 12.97¾ a bushel. January beans up 9¾ cents to 13.12¾. The corn market slightly lower though. December corn Tuesday off a penny at 5.22 a bushel. March corn down a half penny to 5.36. July corn down a penny to 5.45¾. The wheat market closed higher on the other hand. December wheat up 4 cents on Tuesday to 6.92¾. The rough rice market lower. November rice down a nickel to 16.42½ a hundredweight. January rice down 3 cents to 16.88. The cotton market sharply lower Tuesday. December cotton down 4 cents at 78.86 per pound. March cotton down 4 cents as well at 81.75. The sugar market closed steady. November sugar unchanged at 39 cents a pound even. Some farm news coming up right after this.
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3: Well, it's the last week the Senate is in session before the elections, and there's still no plans to take up the Ag Committee passed farm bill. 3 years late and still no new farm bill, with the third extension of the old one about to run out this week. A frustrated Senate Majority Leader and Ag Committee member, John Thune, complained.
7: There were 100 Democrat amendments in the farm bill that they block voted against. That is inexcusable in farm country.
3: Top Ag Committee Democrat Amy Klobuchar insisted at the Farm Bill markup that Democrats don't oppose the Farm Bill, but only after a SNAP funding fight is worked out and after the midterms.
8: There's a lot we agree on this bill, and that we really can't afford to not get this done by the end of the year.
3: Republicans lack the 60 votes needed procedurally to take up the farm bill on the Senate floor. Farm groups urge Congress to pass a five-year bill rather than another extension. But that seems unlikely now, with even more politically sensitive topics expected to consume remaining floor time this week. I'm Neil Melanson on the Voice of Louisiana Agriculture Radio Network.
0: I pledge allegiance to the flag of the United States of America and to the republic for which it stands, one nation, under God, indivisible, with liberty and justice for all.
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Too dumb to run, too scared to fight, and too proud to admit it at the time. So I got me some gigs on Saturday nights, not much more than orchestrated fights. I

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1: Merle Haggard, I think I'll just stay here and drink. 7:45 in the morning time. Welcome inside the Franklin State Bank Studios here on a Wednesday morning. Happy hump day. It's the final day. It's September 2026. Final trivia question in September as we look for our Wednesday winner to go in the drawing for our giveaways coming up on Friday morning following our final round of trivia. 435-5141 Smokers Paradise. Phone lines are open if you're ready. Phone's ready. Here we go. This morning's trivia question. 7% of brides do this almost immediately after they become engaged. What is it? 435-5141. 7% of brides, according to a recent study, do this immediately, almost immediately, after being engaged. What is it? 435-5141. Good morning. You're live on KMAR.
2: Start looking at wedding rings.
1: Start looking at wedding rings. Survey says, nope, not looking at wedding rings. Think about it some more. Try back. 435-5141. The trivia question this morning brought to you by Fox's Pizza Den. Winner gets their name in the drawing for our giveaways coming up on Friday. A free dessert pizza to a lucky winner. 7% of brides will do this almost immediately after becoming engaged. What is it? Good morning, get live on KMAR.
2: Start looking at wedding dresses.
1: Start looking at the dresses. Survey says, nope, not looking at the dresses. Think about it some more. Try back. 435-5141. Play until we get a winner. This morning's trivia question brought to you by Fox's Pizza Den. Looking for what 7% of brides do almost immediately after becoming engaged. What is it? 435-5141. Good morning. 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
3: Is it post their engagement on social media?
1: Is it posting their engagement on social media? Survey says that is it. Yep. That is the correct answer. Almost immediately, they're going to post that engagement on some sort of social media. Probably all of them. There you have it. Congratulations to our winner this morning. Who are we talking to?
3: Tyler Easterling.
1: Tyler Easterling. All right, Tyler, congratulations. You're our winner. We got you now in the drawing for our giveaways coming up Friday morning. Be sure to tune in, see if we draw your name out.
3: All right, thank you.
1: Thank you. Have a good day. There you have it. Tyler Easterling, our winner. This morning's trivia question brought to you by Fox's Pizza Den. Got the correct answer right. Yeah, 7%, which isn't a lot, I guess, according to this study. But you would think in today's day and age, it'd be a higher percentage. But 7% of brides do this almost immediately following their engagement. It is posting their engagement on social media. The correct answer. This morning's trivia question brought to you by Fox's Pizza Den. Tyler is our winner. Now in the drawing for our free dessert pizza we're giving away coming up on Friday following our final round of trivia. If you didn't get a chance to win, we'll play again tomorrow morning. Kicking off October with some more trivia. October the 1st tomorrow. And we'll have another round of trivia at 7:45 right here on KMAR. Be sure to tune in and see if you can't get your name in the drawing for our giveaways coming up on Friday. It's Cody back in the morning right here on The Bird. Take a look at your weather forecast. 68 degrees outside. Today's high is going to be up around 95 with sunshine in the forecast for today. Tonight's low around 70 degrees, mostly clear skies. Heading into Thursday, high 94 with a 30% chance of afternoon showers. Thursday night, 71, the low, partly cloudy skies. Friday, we'll see partly sunny with showers likely in the afternoon hours, 60% chance of that. We do have some more rain entering the forecast. It's going to be a rainy weekend, it looks like, possibly 70% overnight Friday night, low 69. Heading into Saturday, 80% chance of showers with a high of 84 as we start to see temperatures drop just a bit. Saturday night, low 70, 70% chance of rain, low 66. And Sunday, 60% chance of rain with a high near 80 degrees. 79 the high for Monday. 79 for Tuesday. Yeah, fall weather. I'm here for it. It's It's Cody Mack in the morning right here on the Bird. Thanks for hanging out with us here on a Wednesday morning. Happy hump day. More classic hits round out the 7 o'clock hour. On the way, stick around.
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Howdy, neighbors. This is Pastor Garrison Griffith from First Baptist Wisner. 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

It is Cody Mack in the morning. Faith Hill, Wild One, 8:11 in the morning time. Welcome inside the Franklin State Bank Studios here on a Wednesday morning. Happy hump day to you. Final day of the 2026 September 30th. Final day of September right here on KMAR. As we get set for today is on this day, celebrity birthdays coming at you today. Is International Podcast Day. The first National Podcast Day in the U.S. was held in 2014, celebrating 10 years since the first podcast was released in 2004. Overwhelming feedback from podcasters around the world led to it being rechristened International Podcast Day, and the day continues to serve as an opportunity for podcasters and listeners worldwide to connect, celebrate the medium, and promote the power of audio storytelling. National Chewing Gum Day is today. National Hot Mold Cider Day is today. And National Pet Tricks Day is today. Despite the name, it was started by dog trainer Joe Nutkins of Ardley, Essex in the UK to honor the joy of spending time with pets of all kinds, sizes, and talents. If you're celebrating birthdays today, here are a few celebrities you're celebrating with. Maddie Ziegler, actress, turns 24 years old today. Rapper T-Pain is 42. Kieran Culkin, brother of Macaulay, turns 44 years old today. Jenna Elfman, actress, is 55. Tony Hale, Arrested Development actor, turns 56 years old. Monica Bellucci, actress, is 62. Marty Stewart, country musician, singer, turns 67 years old today. Fran Dresser, actress, is 69. Brady Bunch star Barry Williams is 72. Singer Johnny Mathis is 91 years old today. And actress Angie Dickinson turns 95 years old today. On this day in history, music history, let's go back in time. All the way back to the year 1846, Boston dentist Dr. William Morton used the experimental anesthetic ether for the first time on patients at Massachusetts General Hospital. 1894, the safety pin was invented. 1929, the first manned rocket plane was made by automaker Fritz von Opel. And in 1955, James Dean, at the age of 24, was killed at 5:45 p.m. when his Porsche Spyder 550 sports car crashed into another vehicle at high speed. He was hurrying to enter the Porsche in a race in Salinas, California. All this day in music history. 1974, police were called to a Lynyrd Skynyrd and Blue Oyster Cult concert after a fight broke out between two sound engineers. The Skynyrd roadie claimed that the sound

0: sound had been deliberately turned off during the band set. 1993, Kate Pearson from the B-52s was charged with criminal mischief and trespassing during an anti-fur protest at Vogue magazine's New York City offices. In 1993, George Harrison and David Crosby made guest appearances on the fifth season premiere of the Fox animated comedy series The Simpsons. 1997, Fleetwood Mac's reunion show at the Continental Airlines Arena in East Rutherford, New Jersey, grossed a house record of $1.094 million. 1998, blues guitar prodigy Johnny Lang, rock guitar slash punk rocker Joey Ramone, cheap trickster Rick Nelson were among the musicians who guest starred on the Drew Carey show on the program. Carey's band was looking for a lead guitarist, and a string of axemen auditioned for the gig, including Ramone, even though he did not play guitar in the Ramones. 2003, an auction at the contents of Sir Elton John's London home raised about $2.5 million. He had sold off the items so he could redecorate his home in more modern style. 2007, country singer Keith Urban crashed his motorcycle on the way to an Alcoholics Anonymous meeting. The 39-year-old, who was not injured, said he was being followed by a photographer when the accident happened near his home in Sydney, Australia. And in 2022, just a few years ago, Ed Sheeran was ordered to stand trial in the U.S. over claims that he copied his hit song Thinking Out Loud from Marvin Gaye's Let's Get It On. A jury found him not guilty, and the courts have consistently ruled that the musical elements in question were fundamental building blocks of music that cannot be monopolized through copyright protection. There you have it. Today is on this day, celebrity birthdays. Cody Mack in the morning. We'll take a break. 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

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There

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3: I'm Don Molino on the voice of Louisiana Agriculture Radio Network. At the Board of Trade this hour, soybean futures sharply higher. New crop November, 13.08 and a quarter, up 10 and a half. January, 13.23 and a half, up 10 and three quarters. December cotton, 78.56, down 30. March, 81.43, down 32. November rice, 16.29 and a half, down 13. January, 16.72, down 15 and one half. December corn, 5.25 and a half, up 3.5. March, up 3.5 at 5.39 and one half. December wheat at Chicago, 6.93 and a quarter, up a half. July, 7.14, up one and a quarter. November sugar, unchanged, 39 even. At the mercantile this hour, October live cattle, 219.20, up 197. December, 223.02, up 217. October feeder cattle, 335.40, up 175. January, 325.57, up 217.
4: Hi, I'm Christian Richard, a rice farmer from Vermilion Parish, and we farm about 3,000 acres of rice in the northern part of the parish. Cuba used to be the United States' top export market for rice. They only grow enough rice to cover a quarter of their consumption needs. Cuba imports over 400,000 metric tons per year. Shipments thus far this year are 34% higher than last year, so it looks like we'll continue the trend of increased exports to Cuba. Now, why is this suddenly becoming a growing market for U.S. rice? They prefer U.S. logistics since we're so close to them. That means they can get rice quickly and in the exact tonnage they require. USA Rice was the first agricultural group to exhibit the famous Havana Trade Show in 2001. Following a trade mission to Cuba in 2022 and again in 23 and 24, Louisiana rice began being exported to Cuba and continues to this day. For more information, visit usarice.com.
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3: Governor Landry has signed an executive order declaring an emergency due to the shortage and high cost of diesel fuel. Diesel fuel is selling for an all-time high of over $6 a gallon. Under his emergency authority, the governor is suspending the penalty for using non-taxable dyed off-road diesel fuel in farm use or forest products vehicles. Farmers and foresters pay approximately 44 cents a gallon less for off-road diesel fuel because federal and state taxes are not applied. Louisiana Farm Bureau President Richard Fontenot says this is going to help with the rising costs of farming.
6: We probably doubled the expenses we were historically for the last 20 years with these fuel prices, and all those affect the bottom line of what we can and can't do. It's just a significant impact for what we have to participate in, because we're price takers. We can't pass it along to the customers like the rest of the industries can do. We're having to eat these costs, if you will, and there's nothing left on the plate to eat after some of the energy prices we got in front of us.
3: I'm Don Molino on the voice of Louisiana Agriculture Radio Network.

Howdy, neighbors. This is Pastor Garrison Griffith from First Baptist Wisner. I'm excited to invite you and your loved ones to join us in our journey as disciples of Jesus. 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

0: Hey, it's Fitz, and I gotta tell you something. 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
3: I'm Don Molino on the voice of Louisiana Agriculture Radio Network. At the Board of Trade this hour, soybean futures sharply higher. New crop November, 13.08 and a quarter, up 10 and a half. January, 13.23 and a half, up 10 and three quarters. December cotton, 78.56, down 30. March, 81.43, down 32. November rice, 16.29 and a half, down 13. January, 16.72, down 15 and one half. December corn, 5.25 and a half, up 3.5. March, up 3.5 at 5.39 and one half. December wheat at Chicago, 6.93 and a quarter, up a half. July, 7.14, up one and a quarter. November sugar, unchanged, 39 even. At the Mercantile this hour, October live cattle, 219.20, up 197. December, 223.02, up 217. October feeder cattle, 335.40, up 175. January, 325.57, up 217.
4: Hi, I'm Christian Richard, a rice farmer from Vermilion Parish, and we farm about 3,000 acres of rice in the northern part of the parish. Cuba used to be the United States' top export market for rice. They only grow enough rice to cover a quarter of their consumption needs. Cuba imports over 400,000 metric tons per year. Shipments thus far this year are 34% higher than last year, so it looks like we'll continue the trend of increased exports to Cuba. Now, why is this suddenly becoming a growing market for U.S. rice? They prefer U.S. logistics since we're so close to them. That means they can get rice quickly and in the exact tonnage they require. USA Rice was the first agricultural group to exhibit the famous Havana Trade Show in 2001. Following a trade mission to Cuba in 2022 and again in 23 and 24, Louisiana rice began being exported to Cuba and continues to this day. For more information, visit usarice.com.
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3: Governor Landry has signed an executive order declaring an emergency due to the shortage and high cost of diesel fuel. Diesel fuel is selling for an all-time high of over $6 a gallon. Under his emergency authority, the governor is suspending the penalty for using non-taxable dyed off-road diesel fuel in farm use or forest products vehicles. Farmers and foresters pay approximately 44 cents a gallon less for off-road diesel fuel because federal and state taxes are not applied. Louisiana Farm Bureau President Richard Fontenot says this is going to help with the rising costs of farming.
6: We've probably doubled the expenses than we were historically for the last 20 years with these fuel prices, and all those affect the bottom line of what we can and can't do. It's just a significant impact for what we have to participate in, because we're price takers. We can't pass it along to the customers like the rest of the industries can do. We're having to eat these costs, if you will, and there's nothing left on the plate to eat after some of the energy prices we got in front of us.
3: I'm Don Molino on the voice of Louisiana Agriculture Radio Network.
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14: 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Still.

I've lost count of the hours, and I've lost track of the days. In fact, I've lost just about everything since you went away. Everything that is, except the memories you left me. And that's one thing that no one can mar. I don't know who you're with. 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And I love you wherever you are.

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For every day it burns hotter, and every day it burns higher. And I haven't been able to put out one little flicker, not even with all of these tears. 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And I want you to know,

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0: Ricky Van Shelton, From a Jack to a King. My mom, my sister, and I were hoping to move from ladies who work at the castle real hard to the queen. Yeah, Powerball is back tonight. We'd like to win, would you? I bet so. The jackpot has climbed to an estimated $409 million. No one hit the grand prize Monday, so tonight's drawing carries a cash option of about $170 million. The numbers are drawn at 10:59 Eastern, okay? Powerball drawings held every Monday, Wednesday, and Saturday. Whew, $409 million. Good luck. If it can't be me, I hope it's you who wins.
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0: The great Anne Murray and Just Another Woman in Love. I'm Charlotte Burke. This is Pure Country. Don't go anywhere. Johnny Lee is coming up by request. Going out to Alice from David next.
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0: 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I'm Charlotte Burke. You know, going faster, the fastest route's not always the best route. Ask anyone who's ever driven Route 66. It's so good. I have a friend who is doing it right now by herself with her dog. She rented a cool little travel wagon, and she's out there doing the thing. I told her she's going to have a good time. I did it way back in the day when my kid was little. He's 35 now. We had a blast. So along Route 66 in Holbrook, Arizona, there's this family-owned motel. It looks like it comes out of that movie Cars. It's so cute. It's still letting travelers sleep in a piece of roadside history. The Wigwam Motel opened back in 1950 with 15 concrete teepee-shaped rooms. That was the inspiration for that movie Cars. The family later reopened it after Interstate 40 bypassed the old highway. A room that once cost $4 to stay in now runs about $120 a night. But guess what? I still think that's a pretty good deal for something that's iconic and American. Guests still come for the vintage cars, the old school feel, and a slice of Route 66 that survived. Yeah, again, the fastest way. Willie Nelson knew a thing when he sang about slow moving dreams. It's okay to go a little slower sometimes and enjoy the whole process.
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2: It's an absolutely great day, Louisiana agriculture, forest, and aquaculture. A lot of things going on. Sky is beautiful. We are harvesting sugarcane. Probably going to get a little rain maybe later in the week that'll kind of knock that dust down a little bit. So it's all good. We're urging everyone, please exercise caution. You know, those tractors pulling those cane trailers and those trucks and trailers, give them a little extra time, a little extra space, and they're out there working very hard to get the cane in. We will be out there really until between the first and second week of January, and the mills have to run every day. In Washington, D.C., two things to go on. First of all, the White House is considering an expansion and allowing red dye diesel that farmers and foresters have to be used in their road vehicles across the United States. So that is very, very, very good. Also, the International Court of Trade today will hear oral arguments challenging the Trump administration's Section 301 tariffs on 60 economies for those economies failing to prevent imported goods made from forced labor. And again, it's about the forced labor issue. And so we'll see those tariffs are between 10 and 12.5%. A federal judge today, hopefully will say yes or no on the, again, USDA's reorganization. As you know, USDA is under reorganization. Parts of USDA is going to be moved across the United States, a lot of things into the heartland, into Kansas, basically decentralizing out of Washington, D.C. So we'll be watching that very, very, very closely. Let's take a look what else is going on. And if you look at where we are with WOTUS, as you know, we have a new WOTUS rule and, again, reinterpretation. Now, based on comments that were received, now there is another proposed set of revisions. One, relatively permanent waters. Those waters that are standing or continuously flowing year-round, or at least during the wet season. This would be applicable to tributaries and lakes and ponds categories. Tributary, body of water with relatively permanent flow and a bed and banks that connects to a downstream traditional navigable body of water or territorial sea, either directly or through one or more waters or features that convey relatively permanent flow. That's how a tributary can be defined. Continuous surface connection. Would, again, if you look at that, you look at how that is listed, and again, perennial surface water in a wetland that is continuously connected with the surface water and the jurisdictional water that is difficult to determine where the water ends and the wetland begins. So again, really looking at these new definitions, relatively permanent, perennial, continuous surface connection, as this is further being redefined. And it's really looking at the Sackett decision, which simply means to clarify and limit the scope of the federal government in waters of the U.S. and remand that to the states. Now, we've been talking about WOTUS in one form or the other for over 20 years. And I think as we continue to pass rules or attempt to pass rules, which are then litigated, and again, now we're at a point where every rule, no matter what, and every revision to every rule becomes litigated. And at the end of the day, very little gets to be enforced. And so it's time for the Congress to take another look and to revise the Clean Water Act. And after 20 years, put this issue to bed. So again, Congress needs to take it up. They need to deal with it. And again, so that's where we're at with this. So and again, we've had these discussions now for quite a long time. Let's take a look at what's happening in the markets. And first, information is coming out that inflation slowed down a little bit, which was very, very good news, you know, for all of the markets. And also lessening the possibility of a further tax rate hike by the feds. Let's take a look at oil first. So oil is up today. West Texas is up $2.12 at $91.50. World crude's up $1.15 at $103.70. Natural gas is down 0.17% at $3. Bottom line, world crude, $104.70. Natural gas on the exchanges. The euro went up against the dollar 0.14% at 1.1356. British pound went up 0.37%, 1.3279. Japanese yen went up 0.15.0064. Chinese yuan, as it normally does, trading flat at 0.1452. Now, on Wall Street, the Dow is up 44 points at 51,394. The NASDAQ is up 275. That's the tech sector, 27,073. And the S&P is up 47, 7,717. Most of the pharmaceuticals is kind of a mixed picture. So most of them are trending a little down. But again, it's a mixed picture with the pharmaceuticals. The industrials are trending up. And, of course, the techs are trending up. Oil is trending up overall. Now, cotton, October 27, cotton up 0.71 at 78.29. Soybeans up 6 1/4, 13.04. Corn up 0.75, 5.22 3/4. Rough rice down 0.13 at 16.29. Chicago soft winter wheat down 4 at 688.75. Cattle futures continuing to rise over the last few days. Live cattle up 2.7 at 223.50. Feeder cattle up 3.02 at 333.92. That's 333. And now it's moving up a little bit further, 0.70. Where's that now? 333.70. Overall, sugar trading flat at 39. 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That's Don Molino, Avery Davidson, and Neil Malosa, and they are part of the National Association of Farm Broadcasting. Very good information there. And first article, Louisiana Rice Producers, voice support for Governor Landry's diesel relief, and we thank Governor Landry for his help with that. And now we are pushing Washington, and Washington is listening. We will see if they also do that across the United States as well. So, again, lots of good information at your fingertips. Now, on the calendar, we're going to be looking into October the 1st. Louisiana Land Bank Young Producers Meeting. That's going to be on October the 1st, and that's going to be in Alexandria. And October the 16th, 4th Annual LSU Ag Center Homesteader Conference and Expo in Bossier City. On the 17th, Louisiana Bluegrass Fall Festival in Longleaf. October 19th, Calving Workshop in Winnsboro, Louisiana. And that's important. You know, a lot of times you're out there trying to deliver a calf, and, you know, of course, you know, if you can't get out, you call the veterinarian to do that. But it's be heifer development, best management practices, how and when.

0: 21st, they're going to have the Northeast Louisiana Breeding Soundness Exam. And, of course, that is part with the LSU Ag Center. And so they will be conducting a breeding soundness, and it will be Sullivan Veterinary Clinic out of Winsboro will be doing that. And, of course, breeding soundness, trick testing. And, again, to register, contact Union Parish Extension Office for that. This is put on, again, all exams performed by Dr. Chris Sullivan, Sullivan Veterinary Clinic. But, again, you need to get your bulls tested. You know, if you got one or two bulls especially, and if they're not doing their job, you lose a whole year. Whole year. Also doing trick testing, which is very, very, very important on these bulls. So breeding soundness exam, and you need to sign up Wednesday, October 21st, 2026. And that is LSU Ag Center and, again, Sullivan Veterinary Clinic. So contact your Union Parish Extension office to get signed up for those breeding exams. And I can tell you, in the days that I used to do breeding soundness, you'd have some bulls that looked absolutely magnificent, that absolutely were deader than doornails and were not doing their job. So it's very important that you check to make sure that your bull is capable and will do their job and does not have trick, because that can be devastating to your herd. November 16th, North American Biocharge Conference in New Orleans. And on the 5th of December, Christmas time at the farm in Bossier City. Also, it is now time for Holidays Reimagined, the continuing tradition, Junior League of Baton Rouge, Friday, October the 9th. And again, you can get tickets. And you can enter a raffle for $10 to get a 2026 Mercedes-Benz, or $50 for a Lee Michaels chance to win $10,000 Lee Michaels shopping spree. You got a shopping cart, only $40. And again, a lot of fun. 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Save the date for Holidays Reimagined, Friday, October the 9th. Check it out. And again, it's a good program for a good cause and do a lot of good work here in Baton Rouge. So again, a lot of things going on, Don, and what do we got to do as we continue to travel? And I will be traveling tomorrow, good old-fashioned pea cooking up in Bastrop, Marouge area. I will be with my chairman of Senate Ag, Stuart Cathy, as we do our annual pea cooking. So it's a lot of fun overall, and again, a lot of things going on. So don't forget, as you travel, wherever you go, always ask before you eat, where does this seafood come from? Because, again, that's making a huge difference, again, into what we do each and every day. And the big part about that is that it supports our seafood industry. That's right. And it supports our local farmers. And so everything that we do, if you want to have a local food industry, you got to support it. Remember, there's crawfish or shrimp or catfish on the menu. It's got to be domestic. Because we say, let's keep that ball rolling. Crawfish, the shrimp, the crabs, charbroiled oysters, fried alligator or alligator sauce pecan, beautiful catfish with fixed. You can fry it, you can bake it, you can broil it. Oh, my goodness, and you can top it off, again, with fresh crab meat or, one of my favorites, with an etouffee, whether it's crawfish or shrimp. And, of course, don't forget sweet potatoes on the side. Yam right. You know, some of our Jolies, our Evangelines, our Beauregard. Delicious local pecans, the Bajarons, Cane River, Little Eva. And you've got a Creole tomatoes, fresh okra. And again, all the wonderful and delicious things. But again, check out the LSU Vegetable Planting Guide. You still have time. I'm going to be trying to put some greens in the ground this weekend. I've got the seed. We're fixing to do some tilling and getting the land ready. And it's real simple. It's so simple to plant turnip greens and mustard greens. We're also, you know, again, putting in Brussels sprouts, and of course, we'll be planting cabbages as well as broccoli and cauliflower and the other winter things. But I know we're pushing time, but now is the time to get it done. Don't forget the market bulletin, latest news in ag going strong today. Annual subscription, only $10, comes out every 2 weeks. 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Again, it's real simple. Follow us on Facebook and Instagram for the latest of what's happening in Louisiana, in the United States, and across the world. Tune in to Crawfish Tales, T-A-L-E-S, So we take a deep dive into people, the places, the culture, the crops, and all things certified Louisiana. Louisiana is where the good things grow, the best timber is produced, and the finest seafood is harvested, prepared, and served. 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As Ag Commissioner, that is part of our greatest responsibility. Please take care. I will visit with you again tomorrow on my way to Marouge. Take care, stay safe, enjoy this beautiful day, and God bless.
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4: I'm Don Molino on the voice of Louisiana Agriculture Radio Network. At the Board of Trade at midday, soybean futures remain higher. New crop November, 13.06 and three quarters, up 9. January, 13.22 and a quarter, up 9 and one half. Cotton futures slightly higher. December, 79.10, up 24. March, 82 even, up 25. November rise, 16.29 and a half, down 13. January, 16.74 and a half, down 13 and one half. December corn, 524 and three quarters, up 2 3/4. March up 2 3/4 at 538 and three quarters. December wheat at Chicago, 690, down 2 3/4. July, 712 and a quarter, down 1/4. November sugar unchanged, 39 even. January, 4055, up 80. October live cattle, 219.40, up 217. December, 223.12, up 232. October feeder cattle, 335.75, up 210.
5: Farmers, the ethanol industry, and farm state lawmakers say permanent year-round E15 legislation is still needed even after the administration again waived summertime E15 restrictions. E15 sales at nearly 5,000 gas stations nationwide will continue this summer after the EPA and White House announced the latest summertime waiver amid the Iran war and high gas prices. National Corn Growers President Jed Bauer.
6: E15 would provide certainty to the retailers, which in turn builds the infrastructure out, and then in turn bring that back to the corn farmer in a time when we're so desperately in need of some relief.
5: And by extending the fuel supply with E15 some 28 cents cheaper than gasoline, Bauer argues consumers will also see relief.
6: We're all in a tough time. We have to have that certainty for that infrastructure to go in and for people to have the ability to find that at every station.
5: This report is a service of the Louisiana Soybean Grain Research and Promotion Board.
4: Louisiana Farm Bureau Grain Marketing Association market analyst Grayson Close.
7: Well, corn is down quite a bit and beans are up slightly after the USDA published their latest stocks report from this morning. Saw more corn come in and less beans than was expected to see from any of the trades. So maybe harvest is bigger. Did see a flash sale of exports this morning to unknown destinations. So that was a good thing to see. We're going to continue to hope to see that as we move along through the marketing year. Weather really a non-issue at this point as well. Some rain moving across the southern Midwest. It could impact, but it might actually help aid some of the crop there as well. So a lot to keep an eye out for as we move past this USDA report. Of course, we're going to watch export sales reports and inspections to make sure everything's going good. Still lower, though, on the week, just because of no new news from the Trump-China meeting last week. So that's something to watch out for going forward as well.
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0: Louisiana Radio Network, I'm Jeff Palermo. Senator Bill Cassidy may be sounding a little nervous about Republicans' chances of keeping control of Congress.
1: You don't have to look very hard nationwide to understand Republicans have a problem.
2: Independent polls appear to corroborate Senator Bill Cassidy's assessment. They show that despite Republican efforts to redraw district lines in their favor, Democrats are widely favored to win control of the House on November 3rd. Cassidy, however, is expressing cautious optimism that Republicans can keep control of the Senate, even though a pair of polls commissioned by the Jamie Davis campaign show him within striking distance of Julia Letlow, Cassidy does not expect an upset in that race.
1: I'll be very surprised if statewide Republicans lose.
2: I'm Andrew Greenstein.
0: A new national report says Louisiana's adult obesity rate fell from 39% in 2024 to 35% in 2025. Governor Landry says it's another sign that Louisiana is moving in the right direction when it comes to the health of its people. Louisiana Radio Network.
3: Hi, I'm Christian Richard, a rice farmer from Vermilion Parish, and we farm about 3,000 acres of rice in the northern part of the parish. Cuba used to be the United States' top export market for rice. They only grow enough rice to cover a quarter of their consumption needs. Cuba imports over 400,000 metric tons per year. Shipments thus far this year are 34% higher than last year, so it looks like we'll continue the trend of increased exports to Cuba. Now, why is this suddenly becoming a growing market for U.S. rice? They prefer U.S. logistics since we're so close to them. That means they can get rice quickly and in the exact tonnage they require. USA Rice was the first agricultural group to exhibit the famous Havana Trade Show in 2001. Following a trade mission to Cuba in 2022 and again in 23 and 24, Louisiana rice began being exported to Cuba and continues to this day. For more information, visit usarice.com.
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0: Senator John Kennedy says he knows the war in Iran has raised the price of gasoline and has increased inflation, but he's proud America has weakened Iran's military capability.
5: We've destroyed a lot of their missiles. We haven't been able to get all of them because they're hiding some of them in a cave. We've destroyed their weapons-producing facilities.
0: Kennedy says we're going to look back 5 years from now and realize that what President Trump has done in Iran has made the world measurably safer. This Saturday, a special black-bellied whistling duck season that will run through October 11th will begin. Wildlife and Fisheries Assistant Secretary Tommy Tuma.
6: We're going to require, in addition to your basic license and your Louisiana duck stamp, the federal duck stamp, the HIP registration, you got to have a black-bellied whistling duck permit.
0: Louisiana is the first state to have a black-bellied whistling duck season. The daily bag limit for the season will be 4, with a possession limit of 12, and shooting hours will be sunrise to sunset. LRN.
7: Louisiana Radio Network Sports, I'm Case Kieschnick. With Whit Weeks out for the foreseeable future, LSU junior linebacker Davon Keys is expected to replace Weeks in the starting lineup. Keys has plenty of experience as he started 5 games his freshman year and filled in for Weeks when he was injured last year. Keys says Weeks brought a lot of energy to the defense and he needs to do the same.
8: The juice has to come from the linebackers, and stepping up for Whit, I have to start bringing the juice. I have to start getting guys going. If we're slacking a little bit, I have to be the one to make the corrections and speak up.
7: The Tigers kick off against McNeese at 6:45 on Saturday. The Pelicans held their first day of practice yesterday. After winning only 26 games last season, New Orleans welcomed former Magic head coach Jamal Mosley to lead the team. Forward Zion Williamson says he has already developed a great relationship with the team in the offseason.
9: It's great. It's good energy. He's not just out there, just being like just friendly, trying to get everybody to like him. He's also coaching us as he's going through it. So, as a player, it does mean a lot.
7: The Pels tip off the season against the Pacers October 21st. LRN.
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7: ULM fell to 0-4 after a 53-17 loss to FAU and has now lost 12 straight. The Warhawks open Sunbelt play at South Alabama this Saturday. The Jaguars hung around with Kentucky in a 45-21 loss last week. ULM head coach Brian Vincent says the team needs to clean up its mistakes as a new season kicks off.
11: Now it's conference. It's a new season. The Sunbelt, we understand the league's good. Everybody's good. Everybody's coached well. Everybody's good. And it's one game at a time. And now we're starting conference season and we're going to play a really good South Alabama team.
7: Kickoff is at 6 p.m. Saturday. Louisiana is the first state to have a special black-bellied whistling duck season, which opens Saturday and runs through October 11th. Shooting hours will be sunrise to sunset, and there's a bag limit of 4 and possession limit of 12. LDWF Assistant Secretary Tommy Tuma says all hunters participating in the season will be required to have a free black-bellied whistling duck hunting permit from LDWF.
6: We're going to require, in addition to your basic license and your Louisiana duck stamp, the federal duck stamp, the HIP registration, you got to have a black-bellied whistling duck permit.
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14: Charlie Pride, is anybody gone to San Antone? I'm Charlotte Burke. We got a great hour ahead. Tanya Tucker's on the way. George Strait, Clint Black, Roseanne Cash. Ooh, we've got Emmylou Harris in here, Alabama, Tom T. Hall. And I love to hear these women sing. This is the Forrester Sisters. These are the Forrester Sisters. I'm never quite sure about the grammar there, but I know this. They always sound great. This is Lion in His Arms Again on Pure Country.

Howdy, neighbors. This is Pastor Garrison Griffith from First Baptist Wisner. I'm excited to invite you and your loved ones to join us in our journey as disciples of Jesus. 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
1: Well, my daddy left home when I was 3, and he didn't leave much to Ma and me. Just this old guitar and an empty bottle of booze. Now, I don't blame him because he run and hid, but the meanest thing that he ever did was before he left, he went and named me Sue. Well, he must have thought that it was quite a joke, and it got a lot of laughs from lots of folks. Seems I had to fight my whole life through. Some gal would giggle and I'd get red, and some guy'd laugh and I'd bust his head. I tell you, life ain't easy for a boy named Sue. Well, I grew up quick and I grew up mean.

0: honky-tonks and bars and kill that man that gave me that awful name. Well, it was Gatlinburg in mid-July, and I just hit town and my throat was dry. I thought I'd stop and have myself a brew at an old saloon on a street of mud. There at a table, dealing stud, sat the dirty mangy dog that named me Sue. Well, I knew that snake was my own sweet dad from a worn-out picture that my mother'd had. And I knew that scar on his cheek and his evil eye. He was big and bent and gray and old, and I looked at him and my blood ran cold. And I said, my name is Sue, how do you do? How you gonna die? Yeah, that's what I told him. Well, I hit him hard right between the eyes, and he went down, but to my surprise, come up with a knife and cut off a piece of my ear. But I busted a chair right across his teeth, and we crashed through the wall and into the street, kicking and a-gouging in the mud and the blood and the beard. I tell you, I've fought tougher men, but I really can't remember when. He kicked like a mule and he bit like a crocodile. I heard him laugh and then I heard him cuss, and he went for his gun and I pulled mine first. He stood there looking at me and I saw him smile. He said, son, this world is rough, and if a man's gonna make it, he's gotta be tough. And I know I wouldn't be there to help you along. So I give you that name and I said goodbye. I knew you'd have to get tough or die. And it's that name that helped to make you strong. Yeah. He said, now you just fought one hell of a fight, and I know you hate me and you got the right to kill me now, and I wouldn't blame you if you do. But you ought to thank me before I die for the gravel in your guts and the spit in your eye, because I'm the that named you Sue. Yeah, what could I do? What could I do? I got all choked up and I threw down my gun, called him a paw and he called me a son, and I come away with a different point of view. And I think about him now and then, every time I try and every time I win. And if I ever have a son, I think I'm gonna name him Bill or George, anything but Sue. I still ain't that man.
1: He still hates that name. Johnny Cash and a Boy Named Sue. I'm Charlotte Burke. Baby name watchers are looking ahead to 2027, and the forecast is getting kind of wild. Nameberry says parents are leaning toward distinctive names. Everything from like newly invented mashups of two names, sort of turning them into one. They're also turning to mythology and the moon. Even coastal choices like Cove, Dune, and Harbor. Old-fashioned nicknames making a major comeback. So you're going to see a lot of little people running around here in, like, I don't know, 2-3 years with names like Goldie. I kind of love it. Archie, Annie, and Ollie. All of those expected to keep climbing. I think that's a trend I get behind. I like the idea of like a little Fred running around. Yes.
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0: I don't think she ever did anything easy, and I love her just the same. That's Tanya Tucker, and if it don't come easy, I'm Charlotte Burke. This is Pure Country, and Tanya Tucker has got a few more dates still on the calendar for this year. She's got fall dates, including the Georgia Mountain Fair in Hiawassee, October 17th. Then she's going to be in Oklahoma, I think, in November, and stops near Tulsa, the Choctaw Casino in Grant. Listen, if you haven't been to a Tanya Tucker concert ever, or at least not in a long time, get thee to a Tanya Tucker concert. I'm telling you, the woman has been working in service to the country listeners since she was, what, 13, 14 years old? At least. I think she started even younger than that. Yeah, she deserves our concert money. Plus, she's a whole vibe. Oh, Tanya, we got nothing but love for you right here on Pure Country. You are one of our girls now and forever.
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I'm Charlotte Burke. The music's always pure country. We've got a great hour ahead. The Gatlin brothers are on the way. We've got the legendary Merle Haggard.

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0: Jamie Fricke and She's Single Again on Pure Country. I'm Charlotte Burke. You know, this has probably happened before, but I don't remember ever hearing about it. An FA Cup qualifying match in England, so we're talking soccer/football, they're getting a complete do-over. They've got to replay the game because of a refereeing mistake. Isn't that interesting? Woodford Town scored on a penalty against Mulbarton Wanderers, but the goal was disallowed for encroachment, and Mulbarton was given an indirect free kick. Now, listen, I only watch enough soccer to know about 3 out of every 5 of those words and what they mean. The FA later ruled, though, that that was the wrong restart. The goal should have counted, or the penalty should have been retaken. Oh, so Mulbarton's 2-1 win has been wiped out. Boom. And the entire match going to have to be replayed. Can you imagine the referees of, like, you know, a big game being like, nope, sorry, replay it. You got to replay that game. Oh, I can't even imagine, but I'm sort of into it.
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0: Larry Gatlin can sing. That's Larry Gatlin and the Brothers. Sure Feels Like Love. I'm Charlotte Burke. Talking about doing it all night long. Well, we're talking about snoring, which is common. But if it comes with pauses in breathing and gasping or that choking during sleep, if you live with somebody, you know what I'm talking about. Sleep apnea, right? The condition repeatedly interrupts breathing overnight, and it can leave people exhausted even after they've been sleeping all night long. Experts say that it's often the bed partner who notices the warning signs of sleep apnea first. So if your partner is saying, buddy, sweet pea, you are gasping through the night. You are, you stop breathing and it's scaring me. Also, if your snoring is very loud, persistent, or if it's paired with daytime fatigue, those are also signs of sleep apnea. And it's worth asking a doctor about a sleep study, okay? Including some new at-home testing options. No more excuses. You need your rest in order for everything to recover and you to stay healthy, right? We all want to hang around, listen to our pure country as long as we can. Please, if you're struggling with this, go see your doctor.
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Hello, this is Pastor David Phillips at the River of Life Church right here in Winnsboro. 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

0: What a great one. That's Swingin' Doors from Merle Haggard. It's going to wrap it up for our Wednesday. I'm Charlotte Burke. I got a story about mules, and you guys know how I love a mule, so I saved it for last. Are you ready? Listen to what these amazing animals are doing. Some of the hardest working members of the crew that are fighting Yosemite's Dome Fire are on hooves, and they've got names like Annie, Banjo, Arlo, Gilligan, and Waffles. The brave Waffles, the noble Waffles. They're pack mules hauling food and critical supplies into areas where terrain vehicles just can't reach. Each mule can carry about 160 to 200 pounds easily up and down that treacherous terrain. The Forest Service says a full string can move as much material as 10 to 12 helicopter flights. Yes, everyone, please pay attention and give some mad respect to my friend the mule. This is a tradition that's been part of wildfire work in the West for more than 150 years. Mule lovers like me know. Way to go, Annie, Banjo, Arlo, Gilligan, and the Noble Waffles. We think that you're cool, at least here on Pure, at least I do here on Pure Country. Listen, I hope that you're not working like a mule today. I hope you're taking a little time for yourself. I'll see you right back here tomorrow. We'll have a good time on Pure Country.
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thought she was hotter than a $2 pistol. She was the fastest thing around. 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
3: I'm Don Molino on the voice of Louisiana Agriculture Radio Network. USDA's latest beef import forecast is less than the 300,000 metric tons President Trump ordered imported tariff-free for 90 days. USDA chief economist Justin Benavides says the September forecast takes a first look at the impact of the president's controversial beef import order.
4: Maybe 60,000 additional metric tons achieved. That's a mix of some of the beef that was going to come in already will now come in as a tariff-free sale.
3: But Benavides says there will be added imports of tariff-free beef under the president's 90-day order.
4: Maybe just less than the 300,000 metric tons that was suggested as an allowance of tariff-free quota coming in under the executive order from about 2 weeks ago.
3: It's part of an attempt by Trump to reduce retail beef prices, but one strongly opposed by ranchers, industry groups, and ag lawmakers for its impact on cattle prices. I'm Don Molino on the voice of Louisiana Agriculture Radio Network.
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1: Hey, it's Michael John, and Henry doesn't like a lot of new technology. 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I got it for you next. Either you agree with him or not.

Howdy, neighbors. This is Pastor Garrison Griffith from First Baptist Wisner. 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

0: Rocky Mountain Music, Eddie Rabbit. That is for Henry, who says, I'm not big on technology. I rented a new SUV over the weekend, spending time with the family, and I sat down in a parking lot for 10 minutes trying to figure out how to adjust the air conditioning through three different touchscreen menus. He says, whatever happened to just turning a physical knob to red or the blue side? Are you frustrated like Henry? All the touchscreens, this and that. It's supposed to be easier. Sometimes it's not. Just why can't we turn a knob? Is there some kind of modern technology you think was better before they decided to improve it, like turning an air conditioning knob? Are you like Henry?
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0: Don Williams, listen to the radio. That is for Carrie, who says, I feel Henry's pain. I love working on my cars, my trucks, the ones from the 80s and 90s. I still got them. They're the ones where you can usually fix them in the driveway with basic tools. I love them. In fact, I'm the mechanic in the family, Carrie said. My husband, he's got other skills, but I handle the cars and trucks. And I feel Henry's pain because those touchscreens and those microchips that are in the cars now, it just adds to the point of failure risks. I like it when I could just fix it with my tools. That's why I have all older cars and trucks. Carrie, thanks for listening. And heck, maybe you could help me with an oil change one day.
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Hello, this is Pastor Craig Beeman inviting you to join us each Sunday at 11 a.m. for the broadcast of the Morning Worship Hour of the First Baptist Church right here in Winnsboro, where you matter to God and to us.

0: Oak Ridge Boys, that is for Scott, who says, I agree with Henry and Carrie about sometimes the older stuff was a lot better. The new technology doesn't make it easy to DIY fix. He goes, I love working on the old refrigerators and washing machines. I keep them running for years. Now, the newer ones, they often break down within 5 years, and then you can't even DIY fix them because they have all that software locks on it. He goes, I like being able to roll up the sleeves, break out the tools, and fix it. Like Carrie said with the cars and trucks, me, appliances. Thanks so much, Scott, for listening. And sounds like you are the ultimate handyman.
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3: 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Lower trading across the board for the grain markets at the close on Wednesday. November beans down 4¾ cents at $12.93 a bushel. January soy down 3½ cents at $13.09¼. The corn market lower. December corn down 21¼ cents to $5.75. March corn off 20½ cents to $5.15½. July corn down 18¼ cents to $5.27½. The wheat market lower. December wheat down 17 cents to $6.75¾ a bushel. The rough rice market sharply lower. November rice down 26 cents to $16.16½ a hundredweight. January rice down 25½ cents to $16.62½. Cotton joining the grains lower. December cotton down 34 points at $78.52 per pound. March cotton off 37 points to close at $81.38. The sugar market steady. November sugar unchanged from the open, wrapping at 39 cents per pound even. Some farm news coming up after the break. Please stay with us.
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3: Well, the price of diesel remains near record high levels, squeezing farmers' profit margins. As of September 29th, the average price for diesel stands at nearly $6.44, just off the record high average of nearly $6.53 set earlier that month. Greg Ibendahl, farm management specialist, says geopolitical issues have disrupted key areas.
5: Even if Russia and Ukraine would come to an agreement, you know, that Russia has enough damage in the refineries. That's just something you can say, we're going to produce as much diesel fuel as we did before. That's going to be a long-term project to get that fixed. Even in the best situation where we got the Gulf totally open and we were starting running ships again and Russia and Ukraine came to some agreement where they were no longer bombing each other, you know, it would still take over a year before prices would go down. And certainly they probably wouldn't go up anymore, but it would be a long-term process to get things back to where they were before here. So, you know, the pre-war situation is probably at least a year, even in the very best situation, before that gets into a situation like that again.
3: I'm Neil Melanson, on the Voice of Louisiana Agriculture Radio Network.
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0: Hey, it's Michael John. We're talking about how things were better back in the day. Sometimes modern technology didn't improve things, it actually hurt things. Like Hannah said, how about turning off work? Now smart devices can follow you home. The email notifications, the Slack, the instant messaging mean work expectations follow people straight to their evenings and weekends. I don't like it. I shut it all down. Sorry, battery ran out. That's what Hannah says. Sorry, didn't have any Wi-Fi. Yeah, she's like, I don't like work following us home 24/7. You got a great point there, Hannah. Back in the day when you were done working, you were done working.
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0: Sonny James, you're the only world I know. Hey, it's Michael John. We're talking about old ways are sometimes better than all the new technology. Like Linda said, dating. She remembers meeting men through mutual friends or community events or church or simply striking up a conversation in public. People forget to say hello, how are you, and smile and look into your eyes. Now all these dating apps, she doesn't like it. She tells her daughter, you're wasting a lot of time there. There's a lot of fake stuff on those dating apps just to try to impress someone or get that date. It's better to meet them in person and feel that vibe. That's what Linda thinks. How about you? Was the old way a better way in romance?
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0: She's acting single, I'm drinking doubles. That's Gary Stewart for Troy, who says, you know what I loved? Road tripping without all the GPS. It was fun sometimes to get lost, find some unexpected hidden gems, some great restaurants, donut places. Yeah, I love road tripping like that. In fact, I still got paper maps in the glove box. Drives my kids crazy. They all got the GPS out, but I don't want it to be that perfect. It's okay to sometimes ask for help, like, hey, where's the best diner around here? Where can I get the best burger? I enjoy doing that. Troy, I'm with you. I'm not afraid to talk to strangers sometimes, and I notice if they are smiling and walking with a bag of food, hey, where'd you get that? What do you got there? I don't mind striking up a conversation. GPS can't do that.
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Hey, it's Michael John. Holly just checked in and said, I need me some Dwight Yoakam, some Buck Owens. Hey, you let me know what you need. I'm here for you. You say it, I play it. I'm always here to keep you in a good mood. I got your favorite coming up for you. Just hang tight.

Howdy, neighbors. This is Pastor Garrison Griffith from First Baptist Wisner. I'm excited to invite you and your loved ones to join us in our journey as disciples of Jesus. 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

0: streets of Bakersfield. Dwight Yoakam and Buck Owens. That's helping Javi get in a better mood. I'm here for you, you know, sending the good vibes at you and playing all your favorites. Don't be shy. Get your request in. Hey, it's Michael John. And yeah, sometimes we just need that, a little pick-me-up. And remember, smiles are free and they are contagious. In fact, sometimes I'm like, who haven't I talked to in a while? I text, I call friends I haven't talked to in a while. Yeah, reach out to them. Just check up on them. Like, hopefully they're doing that to you, checking up on you. I'm here for you, though. Don't you worry.
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0: Talking to the wrong man. That is for Denise. She goes, oh, that's happened to me a few times at happy hour. You find out real quick, wrong man, happy hour's over. Gotta go. She's celebrating a birthday when she gets off of work. Thanks for listening on the job. Going out with friends tonight. Have fun. Make it an epic night. You are sharing it today with Fran Dresser from The Nanny. That was her big show. Her voice, wow. Made us all laugh. Also, Marty Stewart, Grammy-winning singer. Wow, you're celebrating with some really famous and talented people today, Denise. So thank you so much for listening. And blow out those candles. I hope all your birthday wishes come true.
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Girl, you'll realize that you've been blind. 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

0: Randy Travis, it's just a matter of time. You change. And today is National Chewing Gum Day. Hey, it's Michael John. I used to chew a ton of gum and blow those bubbles, and I kind of faded out of it. I don't chew gum anymore, but I used to always have a pack or two in my truck, always willing to throw in some gum. Yeah, blow those big bubbles. So National Chewing Gum Day, watch where you step. 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And it's probably best when you're out at a restaurant, you don't look under the table. Sometimes you don't want to see what's under there, especially if it's just wads of gum sticking to the bottom of the table. Yuck.
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Hey, it's Michael John. Earlier we were talking about we liked it better the old way, but Jules says, no way. I like my music the newer way. How so? Let's get into that next.

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1: On a warm summer's evening, on a train bound for nowhere, I met up with a gambler. 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And he began to speak. He said, "Son, I've made a life.

Every gambler knows that the secret to surviving is knowing what to throw away, knowing what to keep.

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0: Hey, it's Michael John. Earlier, we were talking about it. Sometimes the new technology is not as great. We liked it better the older way, and there's all kind of examples of just touch screens compared to just turning a knob, make it easier, or cars and trucks you could fix easier. They don't have all the computer chips in there. But Jewel says, I thought about this, and I love the radio. I always have the radio on when I wake up in the morning, when I take a shower, at work, coming home. I always have the radio on. But there's those moments when I want to hear something like right now. And I love to be able to stream some music instantly. She goes, it's better than the cassettes that melted on the dashboard of our trucks or got all tangled up and we had to use a number 2 pencil to untangle it. Oh, my goodness. What a flashback. Jules, the number 2 pencil to rewind, untangle the cassette. That is so funny you brought that up. Yeah, it is a little bit easier now to listen to music for sure.
1: Hey, it's Fitz, and I got to tell you something. I finally looked at my cell phone bill, and I thought, what in the wide world of Texas am I paying for? So I made a change. Kept my phone, kept my number, kept all the stuff I actually like. I just fired my overpriced carrier, and I switched to Pure Talk. 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

0: Anne Murray love song for Gail, who's just wrapping up dinner and gonna then take a power nap because she works the overnights. And so she goes, I'll just take a quick little power nap before I gotta go in. Kind of sets the tone, gets me all rejuvenated. Yeah, that overnight shift, I've worked that before. And you got to figure out your sleep schedule and you got to take power naps. So I'm with you there on that, Gail. And remember, we're on 24/7 just for you. So keep us on. We'll keep you awake.
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0: Golden Ring, George Jones and Tammy Wynette. Are they your favorite duo? Who's your favorite country music duo? Is it currently now like Garth Brooks and Trisha Yearwood? Who else do you love? Is it Tim McGraw and Faith Hill? As a duo, is it Brooks and Dunn? Who's your favorite duo you love when they sang together or still do? Who's your favorite?
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1: Back a few months ago, I was headlining at a great big nightclub. And he put me up a couple of days early. I came in a couple of days early, and they put me up at what they call the Star Suite. Now, here I am, headliner in one of the biggest nightclubs in the country, and I wake up at 8 o'clock in the morning in this Star Suite, all by myself. Yeah, that's what I said, aw. But I did what I've always done, man, to cheer myself up. I picked up my guitar, I sat down, I wrote me a little song. Now, this is how it feels to be alone at the top of the hill, trying to figure out why.

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1: Hey, it's Michael John. And which one of your favorite country artists actually wrote a hit song for Elvis and even played bass and guitar for Bob Dylan? Who was it before he got famous and formed his own band? I got that for you next.

Howdy, neighbors. This is Pastor Garrison Griffith from First Baptist Wisner. 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

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And then a band of demons joined in and it sounded

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Johnny said, "Devil, just come on back if you ever want to try again. 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

0: Charlie Daniels Band, The Devil Went Down to Georgia. If that doesn't get the boots tapping and the body moving, I don't know what will. Yeah, that is like espresso through your speakers. I'm awake now. How about you? And did you know Charlie Daniels, before striking out on his own, back in 1964, he wrote a hit song for Elvis Presley, It Hurts Me. Now, he never met Elvis, but he did meet Lisa Marie Presley years later. He also played bass and guitar for Bob Dylan before forming the Charlie Daniels Band. He worked in-demand Nashville session musician. Bob Dylan was in town, needed help on the bass guitar. It was Charlie Daniels that stepped up for him. Did you know?
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0: Hey, hey, it's Michael John at work. Isn't it hard to say no sometimes, especially without guilt? But think about it this way. I always have like a solution and put it back on them when asked to work late. Say, I'm sorry, I have commitments after six. I'll tackle this first thing tomorrow. So you come up with a solution. Or even when your calendar is full, I am at capacity through Monday. Which project do you want me to drop to the bottom of the list for yours? Is there one I should deprioritize? Simply, you're putting it back on them so you don't feel guilty saying no. We can only do so much at work, right?
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Hello, this is Pastor Craig Beeman inviting you to join us each Sunday at 11 a.m. for the broadcast of the Morning Worship Hour of the First Baptist Church right here in Winnsboro, where you matter to God and to us.

0: Sounds like love, Johnny Lee. You know, he was roommates with Mickey Gilley before finding massive fame. And in fact, he was one of the regulars performing at Mickey Gilley's club, Gilley's Club in Pasadena, Texas. And that became the central setting for the movie Urban Cowboy. So he was in a lot of the shots singing in Urban Cowboy. And that helped him make appearances on popular TV shows in the 80s, like The Fall Guy, Fantasy Island, and Chips. So being roommates with Mickey Gilley helped him go big in country music, also on the big screen. That is Johnny Lee.
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